track from Working Men's Club. That one just came out today, and Atticus Ross co-produced that record. You might pick up on those fingerprints a little bit in that track that we played, Devout from Working Men's Club. Dummy before that, been loving that song on the show these past couple of weeks. We heard Full Spectrum Dominance, and M83 got us going back there with Blister Sunrise. Christine and the Queens featured on this track here. This is from Logic 1000. This is called The Only One. This is here first on Indie 102.3.

0: track from Sun Lux. They've been at it for a while now, late 2000s, and still sounding great. Want You to Love, name of the song from Sun Lux. We heard Twisted Teens before that out of New Orleans. They've put out, let's see, so far in 2026, two albums, a couple of EPs, so cranking it out. Twisted Teens, we heard Hand Me a Cigarette and Logic 1000 back there. A track featuring Christine and the Queens. We heard The Only One. Throwing lots of brand new stuff at you. That's all we do on the show. It is Here First on Indie 102.3, and we will be right back.
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0: track from Oso Oso. We got the triple play last week. They shared a brand new song, announced a new record, and a tour. And when you're looking at tour dates, you scroll through it really quick, looking for the CO, and I see the CO in there. Denver at HQ on November 6th with Oso Oso. We heard Know You Know Me Better. Also, Shy Girl gave us Elise, and A La Las got the set going with Caldera 2. Lots more new stuff to get to, and we'll do that here again in just a few seconds. From Colorado Public Radio, we are Indie 102.3. 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

The band that we just heard, they're called Untitled and in parentheses Halo. That is the band name. If you want to look them up, Untitled Halo. There are only so many band names to go around. You got to get creative these days. The song is called Amy Lou Wood Freestyle. So they're getting creative with their song titles too. We heard Bayonne before that with Oxygen, and the band that we're about to play for you, maybe, might remind you of the band, Howdy a little bit, their sound. They're called Armlock. This is Halftime here on Indie 102.3. This is Here First.

Music from Claude. Brand new one called She Doesn't Love Me. We heard Dive before that. I saw some tour dates with Dive that I'm looking at now. Colorado's not on that list, so forget I brought that up. Kid, we heard from Dive. And Turnstile before that. That is from Never Enough Versions. What this is, 22 tracks, covers and reinterpretations, reimaginings of songs from that Turnstile record, Never Enough, and artists in there like, Panda Bear, Elton John, Faye Webster, Haley Williams, Alex G, OK Lou, some really cool names. We heard Birds, the Slater version of the Turnstile song. Really cool. Listen to that new release from Turnstile. I'm Jason Thomas. We'll do it again next week. Same time, same place. We'll play you a whole bunch of brand new music. Hope you enjoyed the show this week. And we'll do it again next week. Canadian artist Mormor right now closing out the show. Here is Hurt You. See ya.

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We bring it back to the start. Here's a moment of silence, bring it back to the art. Mind blowing, it's a classical part. A Zamrock, a hip hop, an alternative spark, yeah. It's the way that I'm on.

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3: 3 years on the local circuit. Played twice at the county fair. And the second time, Ben, our friend who worked the business, and said a guy from a label was there. There were two more like him at the next show, staring us down like hawks. And there was love in the air, and all the money was there, and we were going on tour with candles.

Empty one, some quick enough. One bird, one red, one green. Set a grace while the cat spins. Chunks of you will sing.

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That is a pleasant new song by Magi Merlin. It is called Pixie, coming right after the National. And we started the hour off with the Beach Boys and God Only Knows. It is the morning show on Indy 102.3. It is Dana Myers. Good morning. God only knows what's going to happen tonight as the Broncos open their season. But let's open your week in the best way we can. So under the covers at 7:20, morning rewind at 8:20, and whatever makes you a happier person. Let's do that. Email me with your ideas. Dana at Indy1023.org, or say hi in one of the social places. Hey now, Dana is my name just about everywhere. This is Geese with

0: groovy new one by Queens of the Stone Age. Name of the song is Insignificant Other. Tennis before that, Geese at the top. It is the morning show on Colorado's Indy 102.3. We are also on the air in Fort Collins at 90.9 FM. Good morning. It is Dana. And one more summery day. Kind of like summer getting the last of its stuff out before the Broncos turn things into fall tonight. Looking for highs today around 90 degrees. Slight chance of a shower or thunderstorm this afternoon or evening. And then get this. Today we're around 90. Tomorrow, mid-70s for highs. I mean, still mostly sunny, but just a lot cooler. And then Wednesday will be like in the low to mid-80s.
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0: All right, something happened this weekend that I don't know how we move on from. How do we just pretend the world is the same world after we experienced that? I will talk about what I'm talking about in just a bit. This is Leon Bridges, Light the Way, new on Colorado's Indy 102.3. It's the morning show. Good morning, it's Dana.

0: That is Colorado Music by Moonpool. Name of the song is Uppercut, one of our featured local 303 artists for the month. So by the end of the month, you're a fan. That's the plan. Nation of Language before that, The Pretenders in there, and Leon Bridges kicked off that set of music with Light the Way. It is the morning show on Colorado's Indie 102.3, streaming all the time on the Colorado Public Radio app and at indie1023.org. It is Dana. And yeah, this weekend was epic, and maybe you heard about it. In fact, I can't imagine you didn't hear about it. Brandi Carlile, as usual, did her run of shows at Red Rocks. She's been doing shows at Red Rocks. I think this was the 19th year she's done Red Rocks shows. And she likes to make them special because they're special for her. So different things happen. She did shows on Friday, Saturday, and Sunday. And on Friday and Sunday, she did Dolly Parton covers. And on Sunday, she did Islands in the Stream with Nathaniel Rateliff. Now, that's mind-blowing enough as it is. But also, she's got a new cover song she's been doing lately, Uninvited, the Alanis Morissette song. And she did that all three nights. But on Saturday, something happened, and we kind of knew something was up that night because Brandi Carlile was especially giddy on Saturday night, and something was different. She was about to start singing Uninvited. The band was playing, and before she could step up to the mic, somebody else's voice started singing. And it sounded exactly like Alanis Morissette. And then Alanis walks on stage, does Uninvited with Brandi Carlile, and stays to do Hand in My Pocket with Brandi Carlile. The internet has stuff all over it this morning from Alanis being on stage with Brandi Carlile, unabashedly flirting. Today for Under the Covers, we are going to dip into some of that experience. So hang on for that at 7:20.
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0: 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I am Dana Myers, and this is Lord. I do my-

Tame Impala. Loser, new from them on Indie 102.3, Stone Roses, and Lord before that, it is Dana. Not much is normal in our world anymore. But the weather's going to be later this week. Today, we're going to start out with one more summery day. Highs around 90 degrees. Slight chance of a shower or thunderstorm this afternoon or evening. Then tomorrow, we overcool. We go down to the mid-70s. And everyone's like, whoa! And then Wednesday, we'll be in the low 80s, and we'll settle to around 80 degrees for the rest of the week after that. And 80 is exactly where we should be this time of year. So see, things are going to normalize. Let's see. We'll check the roads in a bit and see if everything's normal on the highways. We got Under the Covers coming at 7:20. This is the last dinner party. Big Dog on Indie 102.3. I believe in you. I'm proud of you. We're going to be okay. Good morning.

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1: It is the morning show on Colorado's Indie 102.3. That is new from Get Down Services from their new album, Massive Champion. Name of the song is Lentils. Lentils are good for you. So is that song. And I imagine seeing Get Down Services live would be good for us, but there are no U.S. dates yet. I imagine that is something to look forward to in 2027. One of the few things there probably will be to look forward to. No, I should be more optimistic than that. Sneaker Pimps before that, Danger Mouse with Black Thought, and the last dinner party at the top. It is Dana. We have one heck of a situation happening on the highways in Denver right now. I-25 southbound after Park Avenue, four right lanes are closed due to an oopsie deal. I don't know how many lanes that leaves, but get as far to the left as you can if you want to get by that. Past Park Avenue, southbound I-25 in Denver. Coming up under the covers at 7:20, we will relive some things that happened at Red Rocks this weekend, in case you weren't there for it. This is new from Greg Freeman. It is called Indu. New music you're discovering here on Indie 102.3. Good morning.

0: That is new from Howdy. It is called Try, Try, Try, and you can try to see them live. They'll be playing Globe Hall in Denver October 11th. Metric before that, Greg Freeman at the top. It is the morning show on Indy 102.3. Dana Myers, that incident on southbound I-25 in Denver is improving. Southbound I-25 past Park Avenue, it is now two right lanes closed instead of four. Let's hope that keeps having being cut in half. It is just past 7:20 time for Under the Covers. We do this every weekday morning at 7:20, where somebody's doing somebody else's music. We're going to relive something magical, a couple of magical things that happened at Red Rocks this weekend. Hold on. 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
0: Okay, this weekend was Brandi Carlile's annual run of shows at Red Rocks. She played Friday, Saturday, and Sunday night. Stephen Wilson Jr. opening. She's had this cover of Uninvited that's been out there for a couple of months now, and she performed that cover all three nights. But the middle night, Saturday night, the person she was covering came out to sing it with her. We don't have that version. That hasn't been released yet. But the original cover of Uninvited that Brandi Carlile has released from the Newport Folk Festival. I will play that for you in a couple minutes after this one. Stephen Wilson Jr., who opened for Brandi, came back on stage with Brandi Carlile all three nights and performed this song with Brandi Carlile, Stand By Me, originally by Benny King, being done here by Stephen Wilson Jr. as we go Under the Covers on Indy 102.3.

You have to remember that. We all remember Alanis doing that. This is the morning show on Indy 102.3. It's Dana. Under the covers, devoted to reliving what happened at Red Rocks this weekend. Friday, Saturday, and Sunday nights, it was Brandi Carlile with Stephen Wilson Jr. opening for her by her request. He asked, or she asked him to do that. He wouldn't agree to a tour, but he agreed to doing three nights at Red Rocks. So Stephen Wilson Jr. opened for Brandi all three nights, and all three nights he came back on during her set and did a powerful cover of the Ben E. King song Stand By Me. So that is his version of it that he released just a year or two ago on the deluxe version of his Son of Dad album. After that, we did Brandi Carlile and her cover of Alanis Morissette's Uninvited that she did at the Newport Folk Festival. It got released a couple months ago, and she's been doing it on stage ever since. And she did it all three nights at Red Rocks this weekend. But on Saturday night, Alanis walked on stage and did Uninvited with Brandi Carlile, and then stayed on stage to do Hand in My Pocket. And you can find the video all over the internet this morning, and you will see that Alanis and Brandi fully rocked out. Alanis has not aged at all, and they both just wore each other out doing the song. It was great to watch. And then finally at the end, Alanis Morissette and that cover of the Black Eyed Peas song My Humps that she did For the Sake of Irony back in 2007. And if you're wondering what Black Eyed Peas thought of Alanis' cover of My Humps, Fergie was so amused by it that she sent Alanis a cake in the form of a butt, in the shape of a butt. I have no words. We go under the covers every weekday morning at about 7:20. Both Stephen Wilson and Brandi Carlile have a million covers. I'll play those as we get to other mornings. And I hope you got to see Brandi this weekend. If not, go next year when she plays Red Rocks. By the way, that incident on I-25 southbound past Park has been cleared already. Good.

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Spring Marquee in Denver, December 1st. That is Wishy with their new one, Lovesick, taking you right back to the 90s, doesn't it? Yes. Blur before that with Park Life. That is from the 90s, wasn't it? Salt in there with London Gangs and Colorado Music at the top with Turvy Organ. It is Dana. It is the morning show. It is going to be summery for one more day, so jump in the pool today when it hits 90 degrees, because it will. And then we'll cool off 70s tomorrow and then low 80s on Wednesday. The morning rewind coming up in a bit. This is new from Mike D of the Beastie Boys off his new album, Thank You. Name of the song is What We Got.

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They are from Pittsburgh. Like ketchup. Name of the band is Feeble Little Horse. They've got a new album called Bitknot, and the name of that song is Dior. Feeble Little Horse is going on tour. They are not coming to Colorado. Hopefully they fix that. The Dandy Warhols before that, Langhorne Slim in there, and Mike D at the top of the set with a new one called What We Got. It is the morning show on Indy 102.3. It is Dana Myers. How you doing? The roads are still behaving mostly. I-25 northbound around Fountain, but just after Mesa Ridge Parkway, there is an oopsie-doo there. I know nothing about what it's blocking, if anything. But I do know that the Morning Rewind is coming up at 8:20, and we are going to play some bands that are playing in Colorado tonight, just to get you warmed up. This is new from the Animeros. It is La Camita.

0: Crockett and the Hallelujah Trail is new music you discovered here on Colorado's Indie 102.3. REM before that, the Anamaros at the top. It is Dana. You might know that we have a newsletter that goes out by email every Thursday called Inside Track. And you might know that among all the many things in that email that are useful to you is we always give away tickets in the email. And you're like, okay, the newsletter, what tickets this time? Like one or two good shows, right? We're giving away tickets to a lot of shows in this newsletter. We got a lot to blow out. So if you're subscribed to Inside Track, you're in the running for tickets to see Johnny Blue Skies at Ball Arena or Bleachers at Red Rocks or The Revivalists at Red Rocks or His Golden Messenger at the Ogden. 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It is Dana. It is just past 8:20. It is time for the Morning Rewind, where we go back and listen to some stuff from back in the day that might have been collecting some dust. And we have a whole bunch of great music playing live in Denver tonight. We'll play some of those bands next. Hold on.
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0: All right, this is that time of year, like August, September, October, when there are 5 billion great shows happening all at the same time every night, and you've got tough choices to make. It's a nice problem to have, and we have that problem tonight. In fact, there's 2 really big shows happening in Denver. I want to play you some bands playing those shows. Liz Phair and Slater Kenny are playing the Fillmore tonight, along with Snail Mail. And Peter Hook and the Light is at the Ogden Theater tonight. Peter Hook, one of the core founding members of New Order and Joy Division, and he just goes on tour doing music of both. So I will play you something from one of Peter Hook's bands later in the set, but first, let's do a couple of those artists playing the Fillmore tonight. We'll do some classic Slater Kenny after Liz Phair. It is F and Run from the Exile in Guyville album on the Morning Rewind in Cindy 102.3.

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And guess what? It's the same radio station. I don't know how this magic works, but yeah, we started that set off wrapping up our morning rewind devoted to bands playing Colorado tonight. I played you Joy Division and New Dawn Fades. Joy Division, one of the two classic influential bands that was co-founded by bassist Peter Hook. He was the bassist for Joy Division and for New Order, and he's going to be playing the Ogden Theater tonight, playing every song you could ask for from Joy Division and New Order. And there aren't many bands where you can say the bassist really made the sound of the band, where that was like what made that sound. You can say that about Peter Hook's bass playing, and he can sing too. He'll do it for you. Suki Waterhouse after that, of Monsters and Men in there. And that last one was Edison, one of our featured local 303 artists for the month of September, with Seeing Double. It is Dana here on Indy 102.3, looking for highs today around 90. Then we'll be in the 70s tomorrow. Then we'll settle in the low 80s for Wednesday. How about some Kurt Vile? He loves Philadelphia, and you should too. It's a great city. Name of this new album is Philadelphia's Been Good to Me. The song is Chance to Bleed. It's all right.

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That is new from the Avalanche, is featuring Karen O of Yeah Yeah Yeahs doing guest vocals. The name of the song is Blue Shadows. Courtney Barnett and Peter Gabriel and Kurt Vile all came before that. It is the morning show on Colorado's Indie 102.3, streaming all the time on the Colorado Public Radio app and on our website at indie1023.org. And if you tell your smart speaker to play Indie 102.3, it knows what you're asking, because it's a smart speaker. If you would like to hang out with us, guess what? We'd like to hang out with you. But let's organize it. Let's not just hope to run into each other. I'll tell you exactly when, where, and why you could hang out with us in just a matter of days. But first, let me play you this new one by Baby Rose. It is called But Never Mind.

0: It's the morning show on Colorado's Indie 102.3 with music by the Black Keys. The song is The Night Before, and take that album title seriously. The album is called No Rain, No Flowers, and it's for real. Can't have flowers without the rain first, and you can't get to the good times in life without the work it takes to get there. So keep that in mind. Black Keys are being smart here. Mitski before that, Colorado music by Bison Bone in there, and Baby Rose at the top of the new one called But Never Mind. It is Dana. If you'd like to hang out with us, great. If you'd like to see some live Colorado music, great. If you'd like to win some concert tickets, great. We can do all those things with you at our next local 303 meetup. Once a month, we get together with you at one of your favorite local music venues, and we celebrate the Colorado music scene. And this month is no exception. The next one's coming up on the last Monday of the month. We'll be at Bar 404. 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
0: 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It's Dana, and it's Bully, and it's Soccer Mommy with Luzio.

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0: It is Dana. It's the morning show on Indy 102.3. So apparently La Montagne is French, literally meaning the mountain. So here is Ray the Mountain.

It's the morning show on Colorado's Indy 102.3, streaming all the time on the Colorado Public Radio app. I am Dana, and I am confused. I don't know what to do. October 1st is coming up in just a couple of weeks. And what am I going to do? Am I going to see Beck at Red Rocks that night? Or am I going to see Devin Gilfillian, who you just heard, at the Bluebird Theater that night? Where are you going to be? I want to be wherever you're going to be. Feel free to let me know. Devin Gilfillian was the last song. Black Dog Rabbit Hole off an excellent album called Time Will Tell. Mott the Hoople before that with All the Young Dudes. And Ray LaMontagne at the top of them. They Called Her California. It is Dana Myers. And listen, I want to leave you with a little piece of advice. Be patient, okay? Not just with people, but just in general. I see people all the time when I'm driving around. I see that guy who's always like weaving between lanes. He just feels like he's got to win a race. Like, if somebody's ahead of me, I got to get in front of them. Really? Does that guy realize that he's only going to like get where he's going like seconds earlier? Like, how often does that person do that? And then you end up next to them at the red light anyway. So if you're that person, just take it easy. It's okay. Likewise, if you're pulling out into traffic, there's a car coming, you think you can squeeze before them, but there's nobody after them, just let them go. You'll have plenty of space and plenty of time. Just be patient, and be patient with your days and how the world is going. The world is crazy right now. It seems like it's been crazy for a long time now, and it seems like it's never going to end. Be patient, because this stuff never ever lasts. Ask every civilization and every society that has been through turmoil, has been through division and strife and hate and everything. It never lasts. And once you get through it, things are a whole lot better. And there's room for a lot more love and light and joy and new things. So be patient. I will be here with you. We will do this together, okay? I promise we will all be okay. I tell that to you all the time, and I mean it. We will be okay. We will all be okay. I don't know how long it'll take, and it's going to be rough at times, but we're going to make it. And let's find every bit of joy we can along the way. That's what's going to get us there, okay? You know what else is going to bring you a lot of joy? Sean Lucero. She's in next, filling in for Alicia Sweeney, hosting the Midday Show. I'll be back with you again tomorrow morning at 6 with another edition of The Morning Show. Thank you for listening. Thank you for supporting us. And thank you for enjoying this next song in advance. It is new from Tao with Toon Yards and the Linda Lindas. Sick of the Times on Indy 102.3. I love you.

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Broken social scene, only the good I keep here on Indie 102.3. Hello and good morning and happy Monday, I think. I'm Sean Lucetto in for Alicia Sweeney. This week, you'll get your girl back the following week. So you got me hanging out, getting you through your workday and playing music, if that's cool. Before Broken social scene, Pearl Jam, State of Love and Trust, easily one of my top Pearl Jam songs. But I do have a question for you. Do you have somebody in your life, someone you love, someone close to you who just doesn't like Pearl Jam? I'm raising my hand. I do. And boy, you can get into some heated discussions over the band for sure. The Beths to kick off the 10 o'clock hour. Let's get back into the music while I just settle into the studio. Thundercat now with ASAP Rocky. This is Funny Friends on Indie 102.3.

0: That is Social D tonight, and hopefully you got your tickets for their show next week. It's completely sold out. And I bet that song is on the set list, putting my money on it. The Shins before Social D, they are opening up for Social D, along with Silver Sun Pickups next week. And Thundercat to kick off that set. Your live playlist while we're hanging out is at indie1023.org if you want to keep up with all the music. I'm Sean Lucetto, Alicia Sweeney off this week. Happy to be hanging out with you, covering for you. Although tomorrow, I would much rather be outside than in the studio. Just saying, it's going to be cooler across the Front Range. We're talking like upper 60s, lower 70s. So yeah, maybe break out your hoodie. Maybe like a hoodie shorts situation. Great Colorado outfit combo right there, hoodie and shorts. And that might be what I sport to Red Rocks tomorrow. I'm going to Red Rocks for acid bath. Really psyched about that. So let me know what you're up to. Hit up the studio, 844-INDY-1023 if you want to call. 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

0: Anna Moon and the Stars. It's Indy 102.3. I'm Sean Lucetto, and they are part of the local 303 lineup this month, although they are now based in L.A., not Colorado. So you can learn about them, though, if you like what you heard, over on that local 303 page. I'm guessing that means they're not going to be at the local 303 meetup coming up on the 28th at Bar 404. We look forward to another round of it, and we'd love for you to come out. Won't cost you anything to get in. You know who will be there? Lauren Freehoff. Yes, she's going to be performing for you. And we'll do the usual, like, music meeting. We'll eat, we'll drink, we'll be merry, and we'll give away Beck tickets. So if you want to see Beck at Red Rocks and you don't want to pay, good news. That could happen for you on the 28th at the next meetup at Bar 404. We hope to see you there.
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A week from today, you can see that artist, Aldous Harding, at the Bluebird. That is Coates, The Clash, and the Lumineers in that run of songs. I'm Sean Lucetto. The Swedes were good to us in the early Y2K era. They gave us a lot of electronica. They gave us a lot of great rock and roll. Here's proof. It's The Knife and Heartbeats, Indy 102.3.

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It's Arlo Parks and Beams here on Indy 102.3. And next weekend, I believe, you can catch Arlo Parks at the Gothic. Hey, don't believe me, though. My name is Sean Lucetto, and I sometimes screw things up here on the radio. Last hour, I told you that the Shins were opening up for Social D. That is a huge lie. It's a giant, giant lie. They are going to be opening up for Weezer along with Silver Sun Pickups on Wednesday at Ball Arena. And why in the world would the Shins be opening up for Social D? I don't know. All right, moving on. Here is Death Cab for Cutie, Stone Over Water. Hey, proof we're not AI. We're real people here on this radio station.

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0: The Linda Lindas here on Indie 102.3. That is Burning Out, Gotta Get Out is their latest album, and they're doing just that, actually getting out, celebrating that album with a tour. You can see them next week at Summit Denver. Great live band, highly suggest. And I'm really excited because I finally got the Criterion channel. I haven't had it because I kind of swap out my streaming channels. No way am I going to pay for like all these different streaming channels. No way. And it's paying off already. I've never seen Linda, Linda, Linda, which is the movie that inspired the Linda Lindas and where they got their name from. But I finally get to watch that movie. Super excited. I've got a lot of movies on the Criterion channel to catch up on. All right. Before the Linda Lindas, Sufjan Stevens, Lucero in there as well, and kicked off things in that set with Kacey Musgraves and Cardinal. I'm Sean Lucetto, hanging out with you in Colorado Springs at 89.7. 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

The Strokes, Lonely in the Future here on Indie 102.3. Actually, it's not lonely in the future for you ever here on Indie 102.3. There's always a lot of music to keep you company for sure. And in the future, in the next hour for you, we're going to celebrate a lovely birthday today. A voice like no other for sure. And it's kind of interesting because it's also National Sober Day, and this person definitely had a lot of battles with that. And if sober has been your journey, whether it's for a short time or a long time, today's the day to celebrate that. You deserve it, and you should be proud. I get it. It's Alabama Shakes now. I feel hope coming on Indie 102.3.

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Indie 102.3 presents That Artist at the Paramount November 4th. Joy Oladokun with Kind. Definitely an artist I suggest you see live. You may laugh, you may cry, you may feel things. So if that's your cup of tea, do not miss Joy Oladokun. Find those tickets, indie1023.org. I'm Sean Lucetto, Alicia Sweeney taking the week off, which is fine because I get to celebrate Amy Winehouse with you. Today is her birthday. And a heads up, Back to Black is getting an anniversary release next month, 20th anniversary release. And there's a lot of demo stuff on there, a lot of live stuff we're going to get. So let's go back to that album, Amy Winehouse, Tears Dry on Their Own, here on Indie 102.3.

0: Aaliyah, Jacqueline, Get Away From Me. I Think I'll Love You Soon. It's Indie 102.3. Hello, I hope your lunch hour is going good. I'm Sean Lucetto. Before that, Radiohead, Optimistic, and Amy Winehouse to kick off that set. It is Amy Winehouse's birthday, so celebrate accordingly, only maybe in a very responsible way, all right? Now, back to Radiohead. I saw an interesting video this weekend. It was from Courtney Love. I love following her on Instagram. She's super interesting, and she does crazy things, of course. But she posted this video. It's a throwback video of her on MTV talking about getting in a fight with Beastie Boys in their dressing room. And then it transforms. It kind of evolves into this other video about an insane show with Radiohead in 1997. It was after OK Computer came out. And their guest list for this show at Irving Plaza in New York City, which is a very small venue, anyway, was jam-packed, star-studded. We're talking Dave Matthews, U2, The Band, Brad Pitt, Marilyn Manson, yes, Beastie Boys. You got to go watch this video. It's really fascinating. And I doubt any regulars got into that Radiohead show at all. Go check it out. Courtney Love over on Instagram. And while you're there, follow Indie 1023 on Instagram. It's just Indie 1023.
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0: Isaiah Carter, El Dorado is the name of that song. Alejandra Mesa is also on that song. 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
3: Hey, it's Jason Thomas. 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

South, Tiger Blood here on Indy 102.3, and they're going to be coming around. They'll be in Colorado in November, early November. Catch them at Breckenridge and Mission Ballroom hosting them November 6th. I'm Sean Lucetto. You heard the Cranberries and Goth Bay before that. Let's get back into it and wrap up the lunch hour with Belle and Sebastian, Unnecessary Drama.

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Indie 1023 Music Discovery with Lex Walton. She has a new album out that song is on. That's called Hipster Runoff, by the way. The new album, Ultimate Love Forever. I'm Sean Lucetto. It's Indie 1023. Here's Fat Dog, Cancel Me. I'm tired.

0: Indy 102.3, that's Bleachers, You and Forever. 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The Revivalists at Red Rocks on the 25th. And His Golden Messenger, who's playing the Ogden on the 24th. 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

0: You two, Street of Dreams here on Indie 102.3. I'm giggling a little bit because Jason Thomas and I, when that song first came out, we were both like, Rainbows? Street of Dreams? Like, is this you two covering that song? 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

Jungle the Wave. It is Indie 102.3, and I am Sean Lucetto in for Alicia Sweeney this week. I'm getting out of the way, though. Jason Thomas takes over at 2 o'clock. Hang out with him. He'll get you home. And then at 6 o'clock, Jesse Witten will take over and set you into your evening and get you ready for an encore presentation of She Rose tonight at 9 o'clock featuring Nico Case. All right. I'll leave you with new from the War on Drugs. Great one. It's called Who's That? Check it out. It's Indie 102.3.

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It's been interesting following that band these last couple of records, hearing their sound change, evolve a little bit. Yard Act, we just heard out of the UK. A friend of mine pointed out, he said that new song you guys have been playing, there's a little Blur flavor in that one maybe. And I thought, oh yeah, that's not a bad observation there. New Beginnings, a song that we heard from at Yard Act, brand new music, yeah, here on Indie 102.3. I'm Jason Thomas with you until 6 o'clock this evening. Metric right now, here is Victim of Luck.

0: Tame Impala came through town this past Friday, and they've been an arena band for a while now. But seeing the show, it just, it reminds you that that's the perfect venue for a band like that. They have, lots of video, the lasers, the confetti. I mean, it really does add to the show. And it was a great performance from Tame Impala this past Friday. Loser, we heard here on Idiot 102.3. Also played Passion Pit and Metric in the set. Coming right back with a brand new song. Lots of, great records dropped this past Friday. And we will go to one to start off the next set here in just a few seconds here on Indie 102.3.
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Phoebe Bridgers' new song we heard, Lost Boys. Echo and the Bunnymen right before that from 1987 self-titled album. I actually had that on at home over the weekend, and that song came on, Bedbugs and Ballyhoo, and I'm thinking to myself, this is the most Doorsy song they ever recorded. Most Doors influence, other than, you know, their cover of People Are Strange. And I remember that Ray Manzarek played keyboards on that Doors cover. He also plays keyboards on that song that we played in the set. I remember that too. Bedbugs and Ballyhoo from Echo and the Bunnymen. Yeah, big fans of the Doors. We continue with Daft Punk. Here is Robot Rock here on Indie 102.3.

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So if you say that there's a major throwback sound in that track from the Womack Sisters, how far back would you throw it? At 1964, maybe? Something on Stax, Motown, label like that, If I Let You, the new track from the Womack Sisters. Also heard St. Paul and the Broken Bones. The Rolling Stones in the set. Speaking of the 60s, from the 60s, well into the 70s, they were putting out some great records. They released that one during that stretch. 1973, Goat's Head Soup. We heard Dancing with Mr. D. Jack White right now, his latest work. This is Dollar Bill here on Indie 102.3.

0: Noah Kahan, released earlier this year. Back in the spring, we heard The Great Divide, and Sarah Cahoon before that, who was a featured local artist last month, and her new record came out just a couple of weeks ago, and we're still enjoying that quite a bit. So just wanted to play that again for you. Pulling Up Roots from Sarah Cahoon, an artist with roots right here in Colorado. Coming up next, we're going to play a band for you that did a big reunion tour last year, and they've hinted that they could be playing more shows next year. I will say, Noel, Liam, if you do more shows next year, can you play more than five cities in North America? Maybe spread it out a little bit. Just make sure you get Denver on that list. We're going to play a song from them next. Kind of an underrated track from Oasis coming up in just a few seconds here on Indy 1023.
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0: Just heard a song from Q, a new one. Yeah, that's his name, Q. It's called Hey There, I Have a Compulsive Complex. And according to a quick search here, a compulsive complex is not a formal clinical term in psychology, but it generally refers to a deeply rooted psychological pattern combining obsessive thoughts and repetitive compulsive behaviors. So that's what Q has in that song that we just heard. Hot Chip before that, Over and Over. Best Coast, title track from that debut from 2010, Crazy for You. Great album. And Oasis began the set. Okay, it pays to check the music news several times throughout the day because Oasis, they have announced tour dates in 2027. Here in North America, I see 3 dates in Boston, 3 dates in Las Vegas. As of right now, that's all we're seeing. Bunch of shows in their hometown of Manchester if you want to check them out over there. But yeah, we'll see if they add to those. But yes, they will play some shows in North America next year. We played The Importance of Being Idle from Noel and Liam and the gang. Okay, we're back to the music here in 60 seconds here on Indie 1023. 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Tickets and information at sturgillsimpson.com.
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1: Get up, up off the dance floor. Get up and scream my name. Get up, up off the dance floor. Get up and scream my name.

I'll love to say these words. New music from Genesis Owusu here on Indie 102.3. Human Again is the name of that track. Also heard from Prince and Blondshell. And I mentioned a little while ago, a lot of great records came out this past Friday. Played one from the new Sylvain Esso a little while ago. And this is Lorelei, released one this past Friday. It's called The Singer in My Band. And he's got a lot of stuff. He also plays in the band Water From Your Eyes. We played them for you a bunch. And I think on his Bandcamp page, he's got over 60 total releases, albums, EPs, singles. So if you enjoy this artist and you're not super familiar with his work, there's a lot of stuff for you to dive into. Anyway, this is from the brand new record. This is Lorelei. Here is The Kid with the Crown.

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Don't watch that. Watch this. This is the heavy, heavy monster sound. The nuttiest sound around. So if you're coming off the street and you're beginning to feel the heat, well, listen, Buster, you better start to move your feet to the rockin'est, rock-steady beat of madness.

New music from Vince Staples. He's going to be at the Fillmore coming up in November here in Denver. Blackberry Marmalade, the new track. Also played Madness, One Step Beyond, and Sweeping Promises with Shooting Shadows. Don't forget that band you can check out on the 27th, September 27th, at good old High Dive. Brand new music from M83. This record is out pretty quickly, September 25th. The new one from the French artist Anthony Gonzalez and his project M83. I'd say a classic M83 sound in this new song. Here is Blister Sunrise here on Indie 1023.

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0: 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Okay, so the Broncos, they play tonight at KC to open up the season. Yeah, last year, a down year for the Chiefs. And for many of us with Chiefs fatigue, it was kind of nice seeing other teams in the playoffs, other teams in the spotlight. But the NFL doing their best to put the Chiefs back in the spotlight. They open the season on Monday Night Football. They're on Sunday Night Football next week, so you'll get plenty of Chiefs on national TV this year. Don't you worry. But the Broncos, yeah, unsatisfying AFC championship game last season. We all remember, I think unsatisfying is an understatement. So game one, new campaign tonight. And a little fun fact for you. In matchups in week one here with divisional opponents, the underdogs 4-0 against the spread this past weekend. So the Broncos could make it 5-0. Just win the game outright, Denver. Good luck tonight in KC. Okay, we'll tell you about some live music here in town, and then we'll get right back to it with a band that is going to be playing here in town in a couple of days here on Indie 102.3.
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2: 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Tonight, Peter Hook and the Light will be at the Ogden. 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

0: Local music from Edison, a band that we're featuring here in September. That song is called Runaway. And we're about halfway through the month. That went by fast. They all go by fast now. Feels that way. Lauren Freehoff is going to be performing at our local 303 meetup here in September. That's 2 weeks from tonight. We're getting a little bit closer, so we can give you the warning here to set aside some time, 6:30 to 9 o'clock on September 28th at Bar 404. It's open to the public, no tickets, no cover. 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So yeah, Lauren is going to perform, and her music's been sounding great this month. Our hosts are going to be there. You can check out some new Colorado music that's come in recently during our music meeting. And it's a fun way to immerse yourself in the Colorado music scene. Come on out to Bar 404 2 weeks from tonight. And we'll be talking more about that as we get closer and closer to the event. Okay, short break here, and we will be right back. We are Indy 1023.
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Leon Bridges is an artist that he's on a bit of a hot streak, I would say. His last couple of records, they've been sounding great in the mix here on Indie 1023, and he has another one coming out on the 25th. Although a lot of songs from that record are out in the world already. Back in July, he shared 4 songs from the record. August, another 4 songs. So, yeah, that's one of the 8 right there that are out in the world currently. Talk It Over from Leon Bridges, one of the best dressed artists in our music library, we always like to say. Also heard from the Cardigans and Beck and Wild Nothing right now. Here is To Know You here on Indie 1023.

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A band from the West Coast, Portland to be exact. They're called New Constellations with Hot Blooded. Roxy Music before that. Bit of a, you know, laid back, easy listening sound in that one. That song sounds so good. Dance Away from 1979. And Geese back there with Cobra. More new music for you right now. This from Rostam, formerly of Vampire Weekend. Here is Back of a Truck here on Listener Supported Indie 102.3.

0: TV on the Radio with Crying here on Indie 102.3 and Colorado Music from Bevan Luna. In the set, we heard Just Movin'. Here in Denver today, a little bit cooler today than yesterday. It was kind of warm yesterday. 82, 83 last I checked here in Denver, and a little bit cooler tomorrow. High of 79 in the forecast, mostly sunny, chance of showers later in the day, and then a high of 84, partly sunny, then a chance of thunderstorms. And looking Thursday, Friday, seeing more highs between upper 70s and mid 80s, so a little more reasonable. We need a break from the heat, right? One of the hottest years on record. Feels like we've had a lot of those lately. And just waiting for it to cool off. And it is cooling off a little bit this week here in Denver. So that's nice. We've got that going for us, which is nice, as they say. Okay, we're back to the music in 60 seconds here on Indie 102.3. 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

0: Queens of the Stone Age, they've been at it for a while now. Yeah, first record was 1998, so what, quick math, 28 years they've been doing their thing. Insignificant Other, new song from Queens of the Stone Age, and they have a record on the way in late October called Perfect. It's perfect with an H at the end, so have fun pronouncing that. Sharon Jones and the Dap Kings with Matter of Time, and Slater Kinney back there with You're No Rock and Roll Fun. Hope you're enjoying your time with us today. Always nice to have you here. Thanks for being here. 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

Kurt Vile, still waiting on his Colorado appearance on his tour. We get Friday and Saturday shows here in Colorado. Friday, November 13th, he's going to be at Washington's in Fort Collins. Saturday night, November 14th, here in Denver at Summit Music Hall. Zoom 97, new music from Kurt Vile, Screaming Trees and the Lumineers before that. I'm Jason Thomas. That's just about it for me. I'll talk to you again tomorrow at 2 o'clock. And Jesse Witten is up next here on listener-supported Indie 102.3. Charlie Crockett right now. Here is the Hallelujah Trail. See ya.